0: Love Time.
1: This is now a... This next song is turned into a duet. So that's the way we like it, I think. We'd like everybody to join in. This is a song called Love of My Life.

0: Love Time.
1: Love Time.
2: Keep it going right like this. Y'all clap your hands right here.